Russian eyes sparkle, your lips ruby blue, never speak a sound. And you are so gay with Parisian demands, you can run around. Like you'll never know. Lead me away. Come inside. See my mind. Incur-

0: nothing.
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1: Yeah.
0: Moving, doing it, you know.
1: Yeah.
0: Can I count it off?
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You know, tomorrow is their future. But for me, just another day. They all gather around me. They seem to know my name. We laugh, tell a few jokes, but it still doesn't ease my pain. I know I can't hide from a memory, though day after day I've tried. I keep saying, she'll be back, but today, again.

We've been meeting here every day. And since this is our last day together, I want to hold you just one more time. When you turn and walk away, don't look